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1: 咁佢呢句系乜嘢啊？
0: 佢就好简单啫。All I have to do is dream。
1: All I have to do is dream。
0: 只要即系啊，我
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0: 所有我要做嘅一样嘢就得噶啦，就是、发梦。
1: 哦。
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0: 系啦，呢首歌正到啊，一入就大家可以跟住唱 dream, dream, dream.
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